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1: Chance of rain showers overnight, otherwise overcast skies. Lows level off around 57. Winds out of the northeast, 5 to 10 miles an hour. Cloudy skies expected again Wednesday. Chance of thunderstorms. High temperatures reach up to 71. Mainly cloudy skies expected Wednesday night. Chance of thunderstorms. Lows dip down to about 63. Turning warmer Thursday and Friday with highs from the upper 70s to the mid 80s. Storms possible both days. Right now, it's 65 degrees.
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1: Chance of rain showers, overnight otherwise, overcast skies. Lows level off around 57. Winds out of the northeast, 5 to 10 miles an hour. Cloudy skies expected again Wednesday. Chance of thunderstorms. High temperatures reach up to 71. Mainly cloudy skies expected Wednesday night. Chance of thunderstorms. Lows dip down to about 63. Turning warmer Thursday and Friday with highs from the upper 70s to the mid 80s. Storms possible both days. Right now, it's 65 degrees.
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3: High School Volleyball on KLIR. I'm Jim Dolezal, high above the court, and our game tonight is brought to you by Butler County Health, Butler County Landfill, Loop Power District of Columbus, Moravec Johnson Mortuary, Quail Run Golf Course, Ruruka Ag and Auto, Schmidt and Sons, Wemhoff Manufacturing of Columbus, and the Prep Club sponsors. It is time for high school volleyball between the 0-8 Aquinas Monarchs and the 3-3 SCOTUS Central Catholic Shamrocks. These two teams will return to action on Thursday when Aquinas will take on Schuyler and SCOTUS will take on Elkhorn Valley. All right. Well, we are very pleased to bring you this game tonight. Want to thank Ron Mimick and the staff at Aquinas for the great accommodations. I want to thank my studio producer, Kyler Ahrens, for getting us on the air. And we are just about ready. Let's take a look at the lineups. We're going to get a prayer and I believe an anthem before the lineups. So we will be taking a break, but I will let you know when that will be because I'm not sure if they're going to do the lineups first or if they are going to do the anthem. And so we are just waiting on that. We are seconds away. I'm Jim Dolezal on KLIR Columbus. Thank you for joining us tonight for Centennial Conference Volleyball action. Okay. Aquinas is the home team. They are in the black with gold trim. SCOTUS is the visitor tonight. They are in the Kelly green with white trim and white numerals. Aquinas will be to our right. SCOTUS will be to our left. Let's take a look at the starting lineups. You've got Grace Hamlin going to start for the Shamrocks. Also Evie Kluver. And then we have Maya Langen as well.
4: Number 11, Shayla Borchers,
3: Bella Hutchinson. And number 13, Olivia Kreckmeyer. And the libero is Brooke Krenke. SCOTUS coached by Joe Hill. The Monarchs, coached by Shelly Kubicek. They will go with Taylor Smith, a senior.
4: Kaylee Andel. Number 15, Maddie
3: Hine, also a senior. Andel is a junior.
4: Number 16, Sarah Sokol,
3: a senior.
4: Number 20, Rebecca Maschek.
3: A junior.
4: Number 22,
3: and McCauley Meisenberg, a junior.
4: And libero, number 2, Dakota Helga.
3: And the libero is Dakota Helga. We'll be back with the start of this match after this timeout. 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
3: 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SCOTUS will serve, and I believe it's going to be Brooke Krenke of the Shamrocks to serve. Again, SCOTUS 3-3, Aquinas 0-8 on the season. Krenke to serve for the Shamrocks. Sends it deep. Picked up by Aquinas. Set wide. Shot down the line. Not that time for Andel. Picked up by Aquinas. Back set. And shot down the line. Picked up by SCOTUS. That was Borchers. Down the line goes the Shamrocks. And that, of course, was Kluver. But she couldn't put it down. Borchers goes wide to Kluver. Tries to put it down. Not this time. Picked up by Krenke. In the middle. Big swing. And it's just wide. Point Aquinas. Coming in for the Monarchs is going to be Peyton Meisenberg. She will serve. She's a sophomore. And she serves it right in the back corner, but just wide. Service error, tie game, one all. Goki comes in for the Shamrocks to serve. This is Lindsay, a senior defensive and serving specialist. Good tough serve. Picked up by the libero. That's Helgeth. Tip shot blocked at the net. Nicely done by the Shamrocks. And that was Krekemeyer with the block. And SCOTUS leads 2-1. Goki still on the service line. Sends it deep. Picked up, overpass. SCOTUS will get a chance. Tip shot down the line. picked up nicely by Aquinas. Free ball over and swatted down by

Reckemeyer, her second kill. Excuse me. Shamrocks lead 3-1. Goki to serve. Sends it deep. Picked up back row by Aquinas. Three balled over by the Monarchs. Wide, big swing off the block and out. Krakemeyer with another kill. Been impressed so far with Taylor Smith, the setter for Aquinas, trying to spread the offense. Goki will serve for the Shamrocks, up 4-1. Good tough serve picked up by

the Shamrocks. Evie Kluver with a hammer shot, and it's 6-1 SCOTUS early in game one. They send it deep down towards Helgeth, the libero. Big swing off the block and down. Point Aquinas. Nice play that time by the Monarchs. Coming out is going to be McCauley Meisenberg. Coming in is, let's see, that is Sawyer Pollock, I believe. And Goki couldn't handle the serve. And that's an ace for the Monarchs. Nicely done that time. Serving tough is Sarah Sofel. 6-3 SCOTUS in set one. Sofel to serve for Aquinas. Sends it deep. Picked up by Goki. And there's a shot cross court picked up by Helgeth. Now SCOTUS will get it back. Krinke gets it. Goes over to Kluver. Tip. Not down. Nice hustle by Aquinas. They will free ball up to the Shamrocks. Goki tip shot, and we have SCOTUS in the net. Point Aquinas. 6-4, your score. Sofel serving for the Monarchs. Aquinas trailing SCOTUS 6-4 in set one. Sofel, tough serve, picked up nicely. Overpass. Can Aquinas handle it? They will. Big swing off the block, picked up by Krinke. Set goes wide, Kluver into the block. SCOTUS will get it back, and they will tip it over, and it's down. Nicely done that time for SCOTUS. Subbing in for the Shamrocks is going to be Emma Spitgerber. She will serve. Emma is a 5'5 senior. Spitgerber to serve for the Shamrocks. Serve deep, picked up by Helgeth. Set goes wide, tip shot, down, nicely done for Pollock. She is doing a good job on that tip shot. Coming back in for Aquinas right now is Maddie Hine. Coming out of the lineup was Kaylee Andell. Picked up by Krinke on the serve, battle at the net. Tip down, and Aquinas will chase it down, however, but they can't get it over the net. Point SCOTUS, Shamrocks 8, Monarchs 5, game 1. Serving for SCOTUS is Krackemeyer. Olivia, a 6-foot sophomore. Serve just into the tape, and it doesn't crawl over. Service error, SCOTUS. Point Aquinas. Rebecca Mashek comes back in for Aquinas. Serving for the Monarchs, that is Taylor Smith. Set goes wide, tip down, but not all the way to the floor. Helgeth chases it down. Back row attack deep. SCOTUS will play it. Set in the middle, big swing, down. Count the kill for Borchers. Shayla Borchards with the kill. Coming back in for SCOTUS is Grace Hamling. Coming out is Goki. 9-6 SCOTUS game one. Jump serve, tough top spin right there from Hutchinson. SCOTUS will play it. Cross court shot dug up by Aquinas, but they can't handle it. Point SCOTUS. Shamrocks 10, Monarchs 6. These two teams separated, rather, by 26 miles of Highway 81 and Highway 64 and Highway 15. All right, good tough top spin serve. Aquinas will run the cross court kill. Nicely done that time. And again, really impressed with Sawyer Pollock, the freshman. She will come out, and McCauley Meisenberg checks back in for Aquinas. She will serve. Her team down 10-7. Left-handed serve dug up by Krinke. Back set, back row attack. Got it! Oh, my, what a nice get that time from the Shamrocks, and that was Grace Hamling.

0: 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Tough serve, overpass. SCOTUS will get a chance. Tip shot down. Got it nicely done that time. Pretty play by Borchers with the tip. SCOTUS 12, Aquinas 7. Good tough serve from Langen. Overpass nailed by SCOTUS, and it's into the Aquinas bench. Point the Shamrocks way. SCOTUS 13, Aquinas 7 here in set one. Langen doing a good job on the service line. The 5'8 sophomore outside hitter. Langen with a tough top spin jump serve. Good get there by Taylor Smith. Picked up by Krinke. SCOTUS will play it. Cross court attack, not that time for Kluver. Battle at the net. SCOTUS will chase it down. Krinke goes over to Kluver, or rather Hamling, excuse me. And Aquinas can't get it over the net. Point SCOTUS. They're up a touchdown. 14-7 here in game one. Of course, you played a 25, must win by two. Gave you the touchdown score because it's 14-7. Langen, tough top spin serve over the top of the net, and it finds the floor. SCOTUS up 8, 15-7. 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
0: Welcome back to the Aquinas Gymnasium, where SCOTUS leads Aquinas 15-7. Langen on the serve. Tough serve. Picked up by Smith. 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SCOTUS on a run, leading 16-7. Langen has been dangerous at the service line for the green and white. Again, a tough serve, but she puts it into the middle of the net. Service error, point Aquinas. SCOTUS 16, Aquinas 8. Serving now for the Monarchs is Sarah Sofal. Great serve, barely over the net. Middle attack, tip. And Aquinas will get there and put it down. Oh, my, there was a nice play there by Grace Hamling, but Aquinas answered the call and put it down. Point for the Monarchs. Makes it 16-9. SCOTUS. Sofal back on the service line. Sends it deep down the line. Picked up by Kluver. Cross-court attack. Map that time from Borchers. Off the SCOTUS block, but they'll get it. Set goes wide. Kluver tip block back. SCOTUS gets there. Back set. Big swing. Not down that time for Hamling. Aquinas reballs it, and it goes wide. Attack error, Aquinas, point SCOTUS, Shamrock 17, Monarchs 9. Krinke to serve for the green and white of SCOTUS Central Catholic. Good tough serve picked up back row by Sofal. Overpass, SCOTUS will get a chance. Hutchinson back set, SCOTUS will just send it over. And there's a good set from Smith, tipped up by SCOTUS. Krinke gets it to Kluver, and she sends it long. Point Aquinas. SCOTUS 17, Aquinas 10. Coming back in for the Monarchs is Peyton.

0: Meisenberg. Coming out for Aquinas is Rebecca Mushick. Meisenberg to serve. This, of course, is Peyton Meisenberg. Good serve, ace. She got it into the campfire right in the middle. Point Aquinas. SCOTUS leads 17-11. Peyton Meisenberg with another serve. Sends it deep. Overpass by SCOTUS. Aquinas barely handles it. Now SCOTUS will run their offense. Big middle attack from Krackmeyer. Not down. Aquinas chases it down. Middle attack. And we have net violation on SCOTUS. Point Aquinas. Shamrock 17. Aquinas 12. Peyton Meisenberg doing a great job on the service line for the black and gold of Aquinas High School. She serves it into the net. Service error, point SCOTUS. Goki comes in for Kluver, or Hamling rather, excuse me. And Lindsay Goki, the senior, will serve. Picked up back row by Helga. Tip shot by Smith. SCOTUS will get there. Set into the middle. Krackmeyer off the block, but not down. Meisenberg goes over to Sofel down the line. It's wide. Attack error. Aquinas. Point SCOTUS. Shamrocks 19. Aquinas 12. Best of three, or best of five, rather. Excuse me. High school varsity volleyball. Picked up by Helgeth on the serve receive. Now she'll get it back and send it over to SCOTUS. Set goes wide into the block and out. Point SCOTUS. Nice job on the swing over there. Well done by Evie Kluver. Tooled it off the block. The Shamrocks are the first to 20. Goki to serve for the Shamrocks. Sends it deep. Picked up by Helgeth. And Aquinas can't chase it down. Point Shamrocks. SCOTUS 21. Aquinas 12. Timeout on the floor. Back in 60 on KLIR.
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0: Welcome back to the Aquinas Gymnasium, where SCOTUS has run off a few points and they lead 21-12. Aquinas used their final timeout of the first set. Good tough serve from Goki. Aquinas will free ball it to the Shamrocks. Tip and down the middle. Nice dig there from Aquinas. Meisenberg in the middle gets it over to make sure that was Kaylee Andell, but she can't get the attack to go down. Point SCOTUS. SCOTUS up 10, 22-12. Goki with a tough deep serve picked up by libero, Helgeth, but not able to handle it. Point SCOTUS. Shamrocks are two away from set one being in the bank. Serving right there. Nice, tough serve again right at Helgeth. Big swing into the block. Aquinas will get a chance. Meisenberg sets it wide. Tip shot dug up by Goki. Big swing down the line off the block. Was it touched? It was not. I thought it was. It was not. Point Aquinas. SCOTUS 23. Aquinas 13. Coming back in for Aquinas is Sawyer Pilek, a freshman. She's been very good.

0: 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The Shamrocks have set points in game one. Spitgerber to serve for the Shamrocks. We are ready. Short serve picked up by Helgeth. Meisenberg on a back set, cross court, dug up by Spitgerber. Set goes wide, and Maya Langen couldn't put it down. Point Aquinas. SCOTUS 24, Aquinas 14. Coming back in for the Monarchs is Maddie Hine. Helgeth to serve for the black and gold of Aquinas. Big swing by Krekemeyer, and that'll do it. Game one is in the books. The SCOTUS 25-14. We're back in 2 minutes. 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
0: Welcome back to the Aquinas Gym as both teams have taken the floor. And the officials are making sure the rotations are correct. Again, SCOTUS to our left in the Kelly green and white with white numerals. And Aquinas to our right in the black and gold with gold numerals. SCOTUS won game one, 25-14. And we are ready for the start of set number two. Aquinas will serve, and this will be Peyton Meisenberg to serve for the Aquinas Monarchs. Meisenberg sends it deep, picked up by Krinke. Quick set in the middle, free ball over by SCOTUS. Now, Meisenberg on the set, middle attack into the net. Attack error, Aquinas, point SCOTUS. Doki to serve for the Shamrock. SCOTUS leads 1-0 here at the start of game two. They won the first game 25-14. Good tough serve from Goki, picked up by Helgeth. Aquinas will get an attack cross court, dug up by Krinke. Now Brooke will send it over, and we have a violation, attack violation, because the libero cannot attack. And that is a point for Aquinas. 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Spitgerber to serve, coming out for the Shamrocks is Kluver. Spitgerber to serve. Serve is deep, picked up by Meisenberg. Overpass tip. SCOTUS will get it. They'll get a chance. Cross-court attack. Dug up by Aquinas. Meisenberg oversets it. And that's four attacks or four touches. Point SCOTUS. Shamrocks 3, Monarchs 2. Coach Held adjusting his team a little bit. Tough top spin serve just over the net. Meisenberg on the back set. And block in the middle by SCOTUS. Nicely done by Krakemeyer. Shamrocks 4. Aquinas Monarchs 2. Spitgerber with the tough serve. Nice get up that time by Helgeth. And bet off the net is won by Aquinas. Smith with a nice play gets the point for Aquinas. Aquinas trails 4-3 here in set two. Hine checks back in for Aquinas. Serving for the Monarchs is Andell. She'll send it deep. Picked up back row by Spitgerber. Set goes wide. Big swing. Dug up nicely by Sofel. And Pollock can't put it down. Set goes wide, tip into the net, or into the block rather, and down. Point for SCOTUS. Nice play that time by Maya Langen. SCOTUS 5, Aquinas 3, Brooke Krinke to serve for SCOTUS. Tough serve, picked up nicely in the back row by Sofel. Hine sends it long. Attack error, Aquinas, point SCOTUS. Shamrocks have doubled up Aquinas 6-3 here in game two. Krinke with a tough serve barely over the net, and it's going to go for an ace as Meisenberg couldn't handle the serve save. Point SCOTUS. Shamrocks 7, Aquinas Monarchs 3. Nice crowd here in the Aquinas gym. Krinke serves it deep to Sofel. Hine on the attack. Can't put it down. SCOTUS will just free ball the back over to Aquinas. Meisenberg on the back set. Big swing. And we have net violation on SCOTUS. Point Aquinas. Shamrock 7, Monarchs 4. Coming back in for Aquinas is Rebecca Mushek. Serving for the Aquinas Monarchs is Taylor Smith. She's the setter. Lefty. Good serve. Picked up by Krinke. Set goes wide. Shot down the line. Dug up by Smith. Battle at the net. SCOTUS will get a chance to play it. Quick set in the middle. And Borchers puts it down. Point SCOTUS. Shamrocks 8. Monarchs 4. Coming out is Goki. Coming back in is Hamling for the SCOTUS Shamrocks. Hutchinson on the serve. She's been setting really well tonight. SCOTUS will get a chance. Hutchinson on a quick set into the middle. Nice dig by Aquinas. They did a great job getting that ball over. But we have a lift. A double hit on Aquinas. Point SCOTUS. Shamrocks 9, Aquinas Monarchs 4. Hutchinson to serve. Tough serve, back row picked up by Aquinas. Back row attack. Great hammer. Skotas will chase it down and get it over. Nicely done by Sofel. Set in the middle. Big swing. Was it touched? It was not. Point Skotas. Timeout Aquinas. We're back in 1 minute on KLIR.
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0: Welcome back to the Aquinas Gym, where Skotas leads Aquinas 10-4 in game two. Aquinas called time. Aquinas fell in game one, 25-14. Hutchinson to serve for Skotas. Picked up back row by Aquinas. Set goes wide. Cross-court attack dug up by Spitgerber. Tip is down. Nice play that time from Hutchinson. She tipped it and put it down. Skotas 11, Aquinas 4. Coming back in for Aquinas is going to be Macaulay Meisenberg. Coming out is Sawyer Pollack, the freshman. This is Macaulay Meisenberg to serve. Tough serve picked up back row by Spitgerber. Skotas will attack cross court, down in the corner. Nice attack and kill that time. And that was for the Shamrocks. Maya Langen with the hammer cross court. Shamrocks 11, Aquinas 5. Langen to serve. Serve is deep, picked up by Aquinas. And they will free ball it over to Skotas. Shamrocks will play it. Hutchinson sets wide. Tip down the line. Kluver got it. Kill Skotas. Shamrocks 12, Aquinas 5. Still Langen on the service line for the green and white. Good deep serve picked up by Macaulay Meisenberg. Shot through the block by Sofel of Aquinas. She gets the kill. Point Monarchs. Skotas 12, Aquinas 6. Here in set two. Dakota Helgeth to serve for Aquinas. Deep serve picked up by Skotas. Hutchinson quick set and not able to make the attack work was Borchers. Point Aquinas. Helgeth back on the service line. Her team down 12-7. And now Dakota sends it short. Nice get by Krinke. Set in the middle. Tip down. Count it. Point for Skotas in the person of Grace Hamling with the kill. 13-7, Skotas. Want to thank Ron Mimick, the activities director here at Aquinas High School, for the great accommodations. Thanks to Kyler Ahrens, my studio producer, helping me be on the air tonight. And we have a lift by Aquinas. Point Skotas. Shamrocks up 14-7 in game two. They won game one 25-14. Borchers on the service line for Skotas. Short serve, and it's going to be yanked out of bounds. Point Skotas, 15-7. Shamrocks up 8 here in game two. serve into the top of the tape. Does not go over. Service error, SCOTUS. Point Aquinas. Coming in is Peyton Meisenberg. Coming out for the Monarchs is Rebecca Mushick. Meisenberg, this is Peyton to serve. Sends it into the top of the tape. It does not go over. Back-to-back service errors. SCOTUS 16, Aquinas 8. Hamling checks out. Gokey checks in to serve for SCOTUS Central Catholic. Serve is back to Helga. Peyton Meisenberg on the set. Tip. No. Oh, SCOTUS gets there. Nice play. Big swing from Krakemeyer. Dug up by Aquinas. Helga will play it. Free ball back to SCOTUS. Cranky chases it down. Middle attack. And it's long. Point Aquinas. SCOTUS 16. Aquinas 9. As Aquinas Catholic trying to... excuse me. Trying to crawl back here. Excuse me. We'll get that back. There's the serve to Krinky. Set goes cross court and down. Nice play that time from the Shamrocks. Evie Kluver with the kill. Spitgerber will come in and serve for SCOTUS Central Catholic. SCOTUS 17, Aquinas 9. Spitgerber to serve. Sends it short. Helga gets it nicely. Pavlik tries to put it down, or rather Palik, excuse me. And Sawyer put it down for the kill for Aquinas. Hine checks back in for Aquinas, and serving is Kaylee Andell. 17-10, SCOTUS by 7. Serve goes deep and over the back line. Long service error, point SCOTUS. SCOTUS up 18-10. Actually, they didn't put any points. Oh, there it is, 18-10. Krinky with the serve, and we have a violation. SCOTUS moved before the serve, and Coach Held doesn't like it. He's talking to the down official. Of course, the official's not going to change the call. So Joe Held talking to Brooke Krinky. 18-11, SCOTUS up 7. Aquinas to serve. Coming out is Peyton Meisenberg. Coming back in is Rebecca Mushick. Serving for the Monarchs, this is Taylor Smith. Hutchinson on the set. SCOTUS will get it over, and SCOTUS will play it. Bump pass, big cross-court swing. Was it touched? It was. And SCOTUS will get the kill with the tool off the block. Coming back in for SCOTUS is Hamling. Coming out is Gokey. Shamrocks 19, Aquinas Monarchs 11. You're in set two. Good serve. Aquinas will handle it, and they'll send it over right in the back corner. Great play from Mushick. She made a beautiful cross-court attack. Macaulay Meisenberg checks in for Palik. 19-12. SCOTUS up 7. Serve into the net. SCOTUS the first to 20 here in game two. Langen to serve. Kluver checks in. Spitgerber checks out for SCOTUS. Good serve down the line. Dug up by Macaulay Meisenberg. Sofol got it down. Nice attack and kill. Sarah Sofol of Aquinas. SCOTUS 20, Aquinas 13. Hine checks out, and coming back in is Andell. Dakota Helget to serve. Great serve, but SCOTUS will get a middle attack and put it down. There's a hammer, and that's your power play of the game on a huge attack right down the middle. Grace Hamling says, thank you very much. We'll take the point on my kill. SCOTUS 21, Aquinas 13, set 2. And there's a serve not handled by Helgeth. SCOTUS 22, Aquinas 13. Back on the service line is Shayla Borchers. SCOTUS 3 away from a 2-set-to-none lead. Send it into the middle, picked up by Selfel. Set goes wide. Smith on the tip. Got it. Nicely done, rather, that was Andell. Excuse me, Kaylee Andell with the kill. Peyton Meisenberg checks in for Mushek. SCOTUS up 22-14. And Peyton Meisenberg to serve for Aquinas. She'll send it deep. Picked up nicely by SCOTUS. They'll just send it, oh no, into the top of the tape. And not over. Point Aquinas. They get a couple in a row here. 22-15. Aquinas down 7 serving. Peyton Meisenberg sends it deep. Picked up by Krenke. Back set. Hutchinson tip shot. Overpass and tip down by Krakemeyer. Point SCOTUS. Shamrocks 23. Aquinas 15. Goki checks in for Hamling of SCOTUS. Goki to serve. She's a defensive and serving specialist. Serve is back to Helgeth. Meisenberg. And the shot is nicely played by Smith of Aquinas. And she put it down. Taylor Smith. Point Aquinas. SCOTUS 23. Aquinas 16. Soful to serve for the black and gold of Aquinas Catholic High School. Serve is picked up by Krenke. Hutchinson on the set. Cross-court attack. Got it! Nicely done that time from Kluver. And coming in for SCOTUS is going to be Spitgerber, and Kluver will come out. SCOTUS on set point. SCOTUS 24. Aquinas 16. Spitgerber to serve for the Shamrocks. The SCOTUS fans clap rhythmically on set point. Short serve picked up. And a tip at the net. Nice block back by Krakemeyer. Tip by Pollock. Can't put it down. SCOTUS will play it. Cross court. Dug up. Aquinas will chase it down nicely by Pollock. SCOTUS will have Hutchinson set it wide into the block. Dug back up by SCOTUS. Tip. No. Point Aquinas. 24-17. SCOTUS up 7 here in set 2. And this, once again, is Andell to serve for Aquinas. SCOTUS will dig it up. Tip shot, and that'll do it. SCOTUS wins game 2, 25-17. We're back in 2 minutes. 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
0: Welcome back to the Aquinas Gym. 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SCOTUS won the first two games, 25-14, 25-17. Aquinas to our right in the black and gold, gold numerals. SCOTUS to our left, Kelly Green and white with white numerals. Brooke Krinke ready to serve for SCOTUS Central Catholic. Aquinas head coach Shelly Kubicek, assisted by Lizzie DeWispeler, Shelby Shaneman, or Shaneman rather, and Matt McKee. Of course, SCOTUS Central Catholic coached by Joe Held, assisted by Alex Rubik, Cassie Anderson, and Zach Savela. All right, Krinke to serve for SCOTUS as we start set number three. Play the best of five. And the serve is into the top of the net. Service error, SCOTUS point, Aquinas. SCOTUS one, or excuse me, Aquinas one, SCOTUS nothing. Coming in for Aquinas is Oleana DeWispeler, a freshman. She will serve. Good tough serve picked up back row by SCOTUS. Hutchinson sets it over to Krackemeyer, but can't put it down. Now Krackemeyer with the second attack. Got it! And that'll do it. We're tied at one. Krackemeyer with the hammer. Ties it at one in set three. Hamling checks out. Goki comes in to serve for SCOTUS. Goki serves it deep. Picked up there by DeWispeler. Tip shot is long. Point SCOTUS, Shamrocks 2, Aquinas Monarchs 1. Goki to serve. Thanks to the great staff here at Aquinas for the wonderful accommodations. Activities Director Ron Mimic got us all set up very well tonight. Pollock tries to put it down but can't. SCOTUS will play it and free ball it back to Aquinas. Helgeth on the receive. DeWispeler on the set. Picked back up by Krinke. Hutchinson back set. Hammer by Krackemeyer, but can't put it down. Aquinas will send it long and out. Point, SCOTUS. Want to say thank you to Kyler Ahrens, my producer this evening. Does a great job. And now SCOTUS will serve up 3-1. As the game ball we had been using is now underneath the bleachers somewhere, and they're going to try and track it down. But we have a new ball in play. Good serve from Goki, dug up by Sofal, and she'll get it over. Picked up by the Shamrocks, back set, and what a slide and kill. Oh, baby! Krackemeyer with the absolute thunder shot. 4-1 SCOTUS. Goki to serve. SCOTUS by three here in set three. Goki sends it deep, picked up by Sofal. DeWispeler on the attack, and Pollock can't put it down. Middle attack, picked up by Pollock. Aquinas will play it, and they'll tip it over. Scotus will get a

0: chance. Hutchinson sets it wide. Cross court. Kill attempt. No. DeWhistler chases it down. Tip picked up by Skotas. Krinke goes now to, let me double check that I'm off on that one. That was Hutchinson with the middle attack. And the kill will go down. Point Skotas. Shamrocks 5. Aquinas Monarchs 1. Coach Kubacek wants his wants her team to settle down. Goki to serve. Good, tough, deep serve. Helgeth with a great receive. And now she will attack it, but right into the net. Point Skotas. Shamrock 6, Aquinas Monarchs 1. Goki serving really tough on the back service line. Good deep serve to Helgeth. And Aquinas will chase it down, but they won't be able to get it over. And there's another ace for the Scottish Shamrocks. Scottish 7, Aquinas 1. Coach Kubacek thinks about a timeout, doesn't use it. Goki to serve. Good deep serve, picked up by Sofel. DeWhistler on the set, and nice attempt that time by Taylor Smith, but Skotas on the block. Timeout Aquinas, back in 1 minute. Skotas leads 8-1 on KLIR Columbus.
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0: All right, we are back to action. And Goki with a great serve, but it just missed the corner. And it's a service error for Skotas. Point Aquinas. Skotas 8, Aquinas 2. The Shamrock fans to my left thought it was an ace. Picked up by Goki on the serve save. And attempt there on the cross-court attack by Krackemeyer, not down. Hutchinson, nice block by Aquinas, and Skotas will free ball it back to the Monarchs, but they misplay it. Point Skotas, Shamrocks 9, Aquinas Monarchs 2. McCauley Meisenberg checks in for Pollock, and she will serve the junior left-hander. Or no, excuse me, I stand corrected. She subs in for the back row. Spitgerber to serve for Skotas. Up 9-2. Picked up by Helgeth. DeWhistler on the set. And the attack is long. Point Skotas. Shamrocks 10, Aquinas Monarchs 2. Spitgerber to serve for the green and white of Skotas Central Catholic. Picked up by Helgeth. DeWhistler on the set. Tip picked up by Skotas. Krinke will chase it down. Cross-court attack not down for Skotas. DeWhistler sets it wide. Sofel into the block and down. Point Aquinas. 10-3. Skotas up 7 here in set 3. Helgeth to serve for Aquinas. She wears the libero jersey, which is white with gold numerals and black trim. Serve is deep to Krinke. Hutchinson back set and an attack error there in the middle by Hutchinson, and Aquinas will score, makes it 10-4, and Helgeth back on the service line for Aquinas.

0: Serve is deep. Picked up that time by Skotis. Hutchinson sets it over and unable to handle the attack was the Aquinas defense. And it's a point for the Shamrocks. Coming in to serve is Krackemeyer. 11-4, Skotis in set three. They won set one, 25-14, won set two, 25-17. And there's another ace serve for Krackemeyer. Skotis 12, Aquinas 4. Back to action we go. And there's a serve in the back to DeWispler. Cross-court attack by Hine, not down. Skotis will run their offense. They'll set wide. Tip shot, nicely done. And a kill for Maya Langen of the Skotis Shamrocks. Skotis 13, Aquinas 4. Langen back on the service line. Sends it deep. Picked up nicely by Sofol. Back set, Sofol, not down. Skotis will get a back row attack. And Meisenberg really did a great job. And then she picked up the attack and overpassed it out of bounds. Point, Skotis, Shamrocks 14, Aquinas Monarchs 4 here in set three. Langen to serve. Tough serve. Picked up by Sofol. Cross-court attack. Not that time from Hine. Point Skotis. Shamrocks 15. Aquinas Monarchs 4. Krackemeyer on the service line. Just off the top of the tape and over. But Aquinas will attack. Hine sends it wide. Attack error. Point Skotis. Shamrock 16, Aquinas 4. Krackemeyer to serve. Skotis closing in on a another set victory. We'll see. Serve is deep. Picked up by Sofol. Overpass battle at the net. And it's in. Skotis gets it. Oh, my. That was really fortunate. Skotis by 13, 17-4. Timeout Aquinas. We'll take a 30-second timeout. 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
0: Welcome back to the Aquinas Gym, where Aquinas and Skotis are playing Centennial Conference Volleyball. In set three, Skotis leads Aquinas 17-4. Skotis won set one, 25-14, and set two, 25-17. If they win this set, this match will be in the books. Krackemeyer to serve for the green and white of Skotis Central Catholic. Serve is deep, picked up by McCauley Meisenberg. Aquinas will free ball back to the Shamrocks. Hutchinson sets it wide, middle attack in. Nicely done that time from Borchers. Skotis 18, Aquinas 4. Krackemeyer ready to serve again. Pets the ball two times. Sends it into play. Tough serve. Middle attack and off the block and out. Point Aquinas. Sofol with a good play right there for the Monarchs. 18-5. Coming in now for Aquinas. That is Sarah Storm, a junior. Serve into the net, and that's a service error for Aquinas,

0: Coming in for SCOTUS is Hamling. Coming out is Goki. And coming in to serve for SCOTUS is Hannah Dreesen. And coming out was Bella Hutchinson. Dreesen to serve. Serve into the back corner. Picked up by Aquinas, and they will free ball it in for SCOTUS. They'll get a chance. Dreesen, back set, blocked back. SCOTUS will run their offense. Cross-court attack into the block, and off the block, and point Aquinas. Nice play there by the block for Aquinas. Coming in for the Monarchs is Kaylee Sofel, a sophomore. This is Sarah Sofel to serve. Serve is short, picked up by SCOTUS. Dreesen back set, big swing. Dug up by Helgeth. And we have a point for SCOTUS. The Shamrocks are the first to 20. Coming in for the Shamrocks are going to be right now that is Jordan Weldon coming in, and also coming in, or excuse me, let me get that correct, that's Lenny Kirkman for SCOTUS, and she will serve. Left-handed serve, back row picked up by Aquinas, back set, back row attack, right inside the line, point Aquinas. Great back row attack from the Monarchs that time. Hine to serve for Aquinas. Helgeth checks out. Coming back in for Aquinas is Andell. Hine to serve. Sends it deep. Picked up by SCOTUS. They can't handle it. Point Aquinas. 28. SCOTUS by 12. Hine back on the service line. Short serve. Tip at the net. SCOTUS will play it. Dreesen sets it wide. Cross court attack. Got it. And that was Evie Kluver with the kill. SCOTUS 21, Aquinas 8. Serving for SCOTUS is Jordan Bounds. Jordan is a 6-foot sophomore middle. Serve is deep, picked up by Sofel. That's Sarah Sofel. She'll get the tip, can't put it down. SCOTUS will run their offense. Dreesen sets it wide. Cross-court attack off the block and down. Point SCOTUS. Shamrocks 22, Aquinas Monarchs 8. Okay. Well, okay, so we've got a attack in the middle, picked up by SCOTUS. And they will free ball it to Aquinas. Helgeth on the receive. Picked up by the Shamrocks. They'll chase it down. And free, no, right down the line. Great attack and kill. Wait a minute, what do we have? What do we have? I think they called point for Aquinas. We'll see. Jeez, what's going on? Okay, we have a point for SCOTUS. Shamrocks 23, Aquinas 8, and serving is Bounds. Serve is deep, and it's in right on the back line. 24-8, it is match point, SCOTUS Central Catholic. All right, Jordan Bounds to serve, sends it deep, picked up by Aquinas, and they will back row attack Sarah Sofel. SCOTUS will chase it down. Dreesen, tip shot, not down that time for Kluver. Attack at the net, SCOTUS blocks it back. Just at the net, point SCOTUS, and our match is over. SCOTUS wins set 3, 25-8. So the SCOTUS Shamrocks win 25-14, 25-17, 25-8 over the Aquinas Monarchs. We will wrap it up after this 90-second timeout. 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
4: 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Thank you also to my studio producer, Kyler Ahrens. SCOTUS wins in three, 25-14, 25-17, 25-8. 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

0: Wake up, Columbus. It's your morning buzz on Clear 101. It's live. It's local.
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6: Chance of rain showers overnight. Otherwise, mainly cloudy skies expected. Lows dip down to about 57. Winds out of the east, 5 to 10 miles per hour. Cloudy skies expected Wednesday. Chance of thunderstorms. Daytime highs approaching 71. Overcast skies Wednesday night. Chance of thunderstorms. Lows level off around 63. 80 Thursday with a chance of thunderstorms. 86 Friday. Storms continue. Right now, it's 61 degrees.
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3: Chance of rain showers overnight. Otherwise, mainly cloudy skies expected. Lows dip down to about 57. Winds out of the east, 5 to 10 miles per hour. Cloudy skies expected Wednesday. Chance of thunderstorms. Daytime highs approaching 71. Overcast skies Wednesday night. Chance of thunderstorms. Lows level off around 63. 80 Thursday with a chance of thunderstorms. 86 Friday. Storms continue. Right now, it's 61 degrees.
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7: Chance of rain showers overnight. Otherwise, mainly cloudy skies expected. Lows dip down to about 57. Winds out of the east, 5 to 10 miles per hour. Cloudy skies expected Wednesday. Chance of thunderstorms. Daytime highs approaching 71. Overcast skies Wednesday night. Chance of thunderstorms. Lows level off around 63. 80 Thursday with a chance of thunderstorms. 86 Friday. Storms continue. Currently 60.
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5: Chance of rain showers overnight. Otherwise, mainly cloudy skies expected. Lows dip down to about 57. Winds out of the east, 5 to 10 miles per hour. Cloudy skies expected Wednesday. Chance of thunderstorms. Daytime highs approaching 71. Overcast skies Wednesday night. Chance of thunderstorms. Lows level off around 63. 80 Thursday with a chance of thunderstorms. 86 Friday. Storms continue. Currently 60.
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6: Chance of rain showers overnight. Otherwise, cloudy skies expected. Lows dip down to about 57. Easterly winds 5 to 10 miles per hour. Cloudy skies expected again Wednesday. Chance of thunderstorms. Daytime highs approaching 71. Lows level off around 63. Wednesday night, chance for storms. Turning warmer Thursday and Friday with highs from the upper 70s to the mid 80s. Thunderstorms possible both days. Right now, it's 61 degrees.
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5: Chance of rain showers overnight, otherwise cloudy skies expected. Lows dip down to about 57. Easterly winds 5 to 10 miles per hour. Cloudy skies expected again Wednesday. Chance of thunderstorms. Daytime highs approaching 71. Lows level off around 63. Wednesday night, chance for storms. Turning warmer Thursday and Friday with highs from the upper 70s to the mid 80s. Thunderstorms possible both days. Right now, it's 61 degrees.
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1: Chance of rain showers overnight, otherwise overcast skies. Lows level off around 58, east winds 5 to 10 miles per hour. Cloudy skies expected again Wednesday, chance of thunderstorms. Daytime highs approaching 69. Cloudy skies Wednesday night, chance of thunderstorms, lows around 63. Turning much warmer Thursday and Friday with highs from the upper 70s to the mid 80s. Storms possible both days. Right now, 61.
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1: Chance of rain showers overnight, otherwise overcast skies. Lows level off around 58. East winds 5 to 10 miles per hour. Cloudy skies expected again Wednesday. Chance of thunderstorms. Daytime highs approaching 69. Cloudy skies Wednesday night. Chance of thunderstorms. Lows around 63. Turning much warmer Thursday and Friday with highs from the upper 70s to the mid 80s. Storms possible both days. Right now, 61.
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1: Chance of rain showers overnight, otherwise cloudy skies. Lows dip down to about 58. Winds out of the east, 5 to 10 miles per hour. Chance of thunderstorms Wednesday. Daytime highs approaching 69, cloudy. Chance of thunderstorms Wednesday night. Lows level off around 63, cloudy skies expected. Highs level off around 79, Thursday, with a chance of thunderstorms. 87, partly cloudy skies, Friday. Right now, it's 61 degrees.
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1: Chance of rain showers overnight, otherwise cloudy skies. Lows dip down to about 58. Winds out of the east, 5 to 10 miles per hour. Chance of thunderstorms Wednesday. Daytime highs approaching 69, cloudy. Chance of thunderstorms Wednesday night. Lows level off around 63, cloudy skies expected. Highs level off around 79 Thursday with a chance of thunderstorms. 87, partly cloudy skies Friday. Right now, it's 61 degrees.
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1: Chance of rain showers overnight, otherwise cloudy skies. Lows dip down to about 58. Winds out of the east, 5 to 10 miles per hour. Chance of thunderstorms Wednesday. Daytime highs approaching 69, cloudy. Chance of thunderstorms Wednesday night. Lows level off around 63. Cloudy skies expected. Highs level off around 79 Thursday with a chance of thunderstorms. 87, partly cloudy skies Friday. Right now, 59.
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0: 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It's your morning buzz on Clear 101. It's live. It's local.
1: Who cares what's happening in New York or L.A.? 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
1: Chance of rain showers overnight, otherwise cloudy skies. Lows dip down to about 58. Winds out of the east, 5 to 10 miles per hour. Chance of thunderstorms Wednesday. Daytime highs approaching 69, cloudy. Chance of thunderstorms Wednesday night. Lows level off around 63, cloudy skies expected. Highs level off around 79 Thursday with a chance of thunderstorms. 87, partly cloudy skies Friday. Right now, 59.
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1: More of your favorites from the 80s, 90s, and right now, straight ahead. Chance of rain showers overnight, otherwise cloudy skies. Lows dip down to about 58. Winds out of the east, 5 to 10 miles per hour. Chance of thunderstorms Wednesday. Daytime highs approaching 69, cloudy. Chance of thunderstorms Wednesday night. Lows level off around 63. Cloudy skies expected. Highs level off around 79 Thursday with a chance of thunderstorms. 87, partly cloudy skies Friday. Right now, 59.
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1: Chance of rain showers overnight, otherwise cloudy skies. Lows dip down to about 58. Winds out of the east, 5 to 10 miles per hour. Chance of thunderstorms Wednesday. Daytime highs approaching 69, cloudy. Chance of thunderstorms Wednesday night. Lows level off around 63. Cloudy skies expected. Highs level off around 79 Thursday with a chance of thunderstorms. 87, partly cloudy skies Friday. Right now, 59.
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0: chance of rain showers overnight, otherwise cloudy skies. Lows dip down to about 58. Winds out of the east, 5 to 10 miles per hour. Chance of thunderstorms Wednesday. Daytime highs approaching 69, cloudy. Chance of thunderstorms Wednesday night, lows level off around 63, cloudy skies expected. Highs level off around 79 Thursday with a chance of thunderstorms. 87, partly cloudy skies Friday. Right now, 59.
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4: Chance of rain showers overnight, otherwise cloudy skies. Lows dip down to about 58. Winds out of the east, 5 to 10 miles per hour. Chance of thunderstorms Wednesday. Daytime highs approaching 69, cloudy. Chance of thunderstorms Wednesday night. Lows level off around 63, cloudy skies expected. Highs level off around 79, Thursday, with a chance of thunderstorms. 87, partly cloudy skies, Friday. Right now, 59.
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8: Chance for storms today. Otherwise, cloudy skies expected. Highs level off around 69. Winds out of the east, 5 to 10 miles per hour. Cloudy skies expected. Tonight, chance of thunderstorms. Lows around 63. Overcast. Tomorrow, chance of thunderstorms. Highs around 79. Partly cloudy. Friday, with highs in the upper 80s. Slight chance for showers. Saturday. Looking further out, 70 Sunday, 70 Monday, and 72 on Tuesday. Currently, it's 57 degrees.
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4: Chance for storms today. Otherwise, cloudy skies expected. Highs level off around 69. Winds out of the east, 5 to 10 miles per hour. Cloudy skies expected. Tonight, chance of thunderstorms. Lows around 63. Overcast. Tomorrow, chance of thunderstorms. Highs around 79. Partly cloudy. Friday, with highs in the upper 80s. Slight chance for showers. Saturday. Looking further out, 70 Sunday, 70 Monday, and 72 on Tuesday. Currently, it's 57 degrees.
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5: Here's a check of your latest local and state news. I'm Ryan Kumpf. The Columbus City Council took another step toward finalizing the city's 2026-2020

0: 2026-27 fiscal year budget Tuesday, reviewing the proposed budget and its related fee schedule, capital improvement plan, and pay plan during its Committee of the Whole meeting. The proposed 2026-27 budget totals over $98,572,000. The City Council is scheduled to give final consideration and approval to the proposed budget and related plans at its next meeting Monday, September 21st. The city's total assessed valuation increased 6.05% from the prior year, while the city's real growth percentage was 2.46%, according to the Platte County Assessor. Under state law, the city may increase its property tax request by its real growth percentage plus an additional 2% for the 2026-27 fiscal year. That allows the city to increase its property tax request by 4.46% or $337,294 without exceeding the applicable threshold. Finance Director Chris Nordquist estimated the approximate additional property tax impact at $14 for a $100,000 home, $26 for a $200,000 home, and $39 for a $300,000 home.
1: Overcast today with a chance for storms. Highs level off around 69. Winds out of the east, 5 to 10 miles per hour. Cloudy skies expected. Tonight, chance of thunderstorms, lows around 63. Chance of thunderstorms, tomorrow 79, mainly cloudy. Sunshine mixed with clouds at times. Friday, with highs in the upper 80s. Slight chance of rain showers, Saturday. Looking further out, 70 Sunday, 70 Monday, and 72 on Tuesday. Currently, 58.

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3: Good morning, Kevin McNabb, along with you. It is the Morning Buzz on this hump day. It's Wednesday, September the 16th. I'll be having one guest as a Clear Community Spotlight guest. That'll be next hour at 7 o'clock. Emily Loski with Youth and Families for Christ will be here in the studio. Look forward to talking with her, as always.

Lady Gaga, along with Bruno Mars, here on the Morning Buzz. Let's take a look right now at our Clear Community Calendar and these reminders on the calendar. 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And we wish the best to the president of Platte Valley Events, Jim Mascarello, a.k.a. Santa Kid. He has a disease that he is suffering from, and he was walking in June, but as of August, he became paralyzed.

0: realized from the waist down. There will be a fundraiser for Jim Mascarello at Bose West later this month. We'll talk about that in the future fairly soon. So we keep him in our thoughts and prayers. He is currently hospitalized at Faith Health in Norfolk for fluid retention and bronchitis. So our thoughts are with Jim Mascarello, the president of Platte Valley Events. And again, to support that organization, head on over to Pizza Ranch today from 5 to 8 p.m. Today at the Columbus Senior Center, homemade pie as usual on Wednesdays. Also, they've got on the schedule, let's see, 11 o'clock, Maison, Canasta, Fat Quarters, Charity Quilters. At 1 p.m., Women's Bible Study. 10 to 2:30 today, they have the Toenail Clinic at the Senior Center. 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
2: Nebraska offensive coordinator Dana Holgorsen noted yesterday the Huskers' offense improved in some areas from the opener against Ohio to last Saturday's blowout win over Bowling Green. Two that he mentioned were his quarterback's completion percentage and end use yards per play, but he also listed some improvements needed.
3: Pass protection, we got to get refocused on that. Anthony got hit a few too many times. You know, doing a good job of protecting the ball, got to continue to do that. Critical downs were good. The thing I liked more than anything was the lack of critical downs. You know, we did a really nice job of converting on second down.
2: The Huskers will host North Dakota this Saturday. Kickoff 6:15. The pregame starts at 2 on News Talk 900 KJSK, 5:30 on 93.5 The Hawk. Columbus Volleyball rallied to defeat Lincoln High in four sets last night. The Discoverers won 21-25, 25-18, 27-25, 25-16. Ashlyn Kay had 11 kills and 3 aces for CHS, which upped its record to 4-9. SCOTUS Volleyball posted a sweep at Aquinas last night. The Shamrocks downed the rival Monarchs 25-13, 25-16, 25-8. SCOTUS improved to 4-3, while Aquinas fell to 0-9. Number 1 Nebraska Volleyball takes on 20th-ranked Creighton tonight. The in-state rivals clash at Pinnacle Bank Arena. First serve set for 6 p.m. You can hear it on KJSK, beginning with the pregame at 5. The Huskers are 24-0 all time against the Blue Jays, but three of the last four meetings have gone to a decisive fifth set. Meanwhile, Nebraska's volleyball match against Missouri at Wrigley Field that was suspended earlier this month has been rescheduled for next Wednesday. The match will be played in Lincoln with first serve set for 6 p.m. The Columbus softball squad recorded a 14-4 victory in 5 innings at Omaha Central last night. Olivia Schaefer was 3-for-4 with 2 triples and 4 runs. Tressa Kuchera went 2-for-4 with 3 RBIs and 2 runs. And Liberty Boss had 4 RBIs and allowed just 2 earned runs in 5 innings in the circle. The Discoverers are 4-11 and will host Grand Island Thursday. The Columbus Girls Golf Club tied for 3rd place in the Norfolk Invite yesterday. The Discoverers carded a team score of 359, tying with Lincoln East. Omaha Marion won the event at Norfolk Country Club by shooting 313. And both CCC soccer clubs won home matches against Dakota County Technical College on Tuesday. The Raiders women won 6-0, upping their record to 4-1. The Central men won 4-0 and moved to 4-2. That's sports. I'm Kevin McNabb.
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0: 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Coming up on the Morning Buzz, we have our Clear Community Spotlight in the first half hour of the 7 o'clock hour. That's going to be Emily Loski stopping by. She's with Youth and Families for Christ. We'll find out what that organization is up to with Emily.
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0: 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I'm Ryan Kumpf.
1: The Columbus City Council took another step toward finalizing the city's 2026-2027 fiscal year budget Tuesday, reviewing the proposed budget and its related fee schedule, capital improvement plan, and pay plan during its Committee of the Whole meeting. The proposed 2026-27 budget totals over $98,572,000. The City Council is scheduled to give final consideration and approval to the proposed budget and related plans at its next meeting Monday, September 21st. The city's total assessed valuation increased 6.05% from the prior year, while the city's real growth percentage was 2.46%, according to the Platte County Assessor. Under state law, the city may increase its property tax request by its real growth percentage plus an additional 2% for the 2026-27 fiscal year. That allows the city to increase its property tax request by 4.46% or $337,294 without exceeding the applicable threshold. Finance Director Chris Nordquist estimated the approximate additional property tax impact at $14 for a $100,000 home, $26 for a $200,000 home, and $39 for a $300,000 home.
2: Chance of rain showers with fog and spots today. Otherwise, cloudy skies expected. Daytime highs approaching 67. Winds out of the east, 5 to 10 miles per hour. Cloudy skies expected. Tonight, chance for storms. Lows level off around 63. More clouds than sun, with fog and spots early tomorrow, chance for storms, highs level off around 79. Sunshine mixed with clouds at times, Friday, with daytime highs approaching 87, 76, slight chance of rain showers, Saturday. Right now, it's 57 degrees.
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0: Sam Smith on the Morning Buzz, and I'm not the only one, and I'm not the only one in the studio right now because Emily Loesky with Youth and Families for Christ is here. We talked about her coming in earlier today. Welcome to the show.
1: Yes, thank you for having me.
0: You were right on time. We had some good timing as to me guessing when you might arrive.
1: Yeah, today. That was pretty impressive, actually. And I am real. I am here in the studio. I'm a real person. Okay.
0: Yeah.
1: Okay.
0: Yeah, you come in once a month, so I think they know you by now. So now, programs going on at YFFC of late, or
1: yes,
0: as of now.
1: We have officially started our school programs. It's okay. Very exciting.
0: Cool.
1: So Monday this week, we had our first Monday night club, which is for all high schoolers in the area. We had about 22 kids to start, which is pretty good for the first one because, you know,
0: yeah,
1: not everybody knows it's happening.
0: Sure.
1: They're figuring out their school schedules and stuff. But yeah, we made nachos and tacos, and we made homemade pico de gallo out of like garden vegetables that people had donated. It was extra yummy. And then we played some silly games, especially we did a name one because we had so many new faces, and our adult leaders are so great. But we had combined two of our high school programs, and so they were excited to get to know the new faces and the new names, and so the name game was super fun too.
0: Yeah, I was going to say, is that a good thing? I'm sure you're excited that you've got new people coming in. It's not just, you know, same people over each year.
1: Yeah, I'm excited. We've still got our unks, as we call them. Okay, we have a few seniors who've been coming for
0: the OGs.
1: many years, actually. Like, when we were doing introductions on Monday, a couple of them were like, yeah, I've been coming since fifth grade. And a couple of them were like, yeah, my mom or my dad was in the teen parent program. I was like, dude, you practically live here, okay?
0: Really? Now, what are the kind of programs do you have for the kids?
1: Yeah, and then, so high school is usually Mondays and Tuesdays. So then on Tuesdays, we have our usual, like, stress and anger management and our positive decision-making class. But then Wednesdays, we've started, last week, our Wednesday afternoon club, which we are trying to call WAC, okay? And the middle schoolers sure like that because they're like, yeah, we're wacky.
0: Right.
1: But that officially started last week, and we did some, like, pie throwing, okay? It made a huge mess, and we connected it to our theme of That's Messed Up, of how messed up things happen in the world, right? But God uses it. And here's a secret that I probably shouldn't put on the radio. I hate whipped cream.
0: You do?
1: Yes. And so they pied me in the face, and I was like, oh, hang on, let me be a big kid about this. But it was really, really fun. So then we have that today, too.
0: Yeah. Second week of that. Anything else for programs?
1: Well, Thursdays, okay. Big news, Kevin.
0: Okay.
1: Big news. Hang on, let me get my days straight. We started Thursdays 2 weeks ago.
0: Okay.
1: That's for all middle schoolers. And I do a cooking class, and then we do an exercise class. 2 weeks ago, we had our biggest class ever since January. Not that it's all about numbers, but it was really exciting because we had some of the same kids and some new kids and stuff.
0: Yeah.
1: And even though I might have ruined the recipe a little bit, we still had fun. So we had roughly like 27 kids that first week, and then last week we had our biggest ever exercise class. And we always do, I teach the kids how to do pull-ups and like an ab exercise because I think that's important.
0: Yeah.
1: But then after that, they've been wanting to go roller skating. I had five new kids, never roller skated before, try it. It was so exciting. They were so brave, and one kid was a natural. Like, he just went on the sidewalk and just he was gone, right? And it's fun to see the kids just support each other.
0: Yeah.
1: Because I have some kids who are experts at roller skating that I will never be, okay? And it's fun to see them, like, go piddle off on their own, but then come back and help their peers. Like, it's really, really cool.
0: What are Fridays for?
1: Fridays are just, we just have our alternate school stuff on Fridays.
0: Okay.
1: Yep, so no exciting programs. But I am asking, since we've been having so many kids at exercise, if anybody has, like, old, used roller skates or roller blades they don't use anymore, we would totally take those, and the kids would be so excited.
0: Okay, sounds good. And if somebody does want to get involved with Youth and Families for Christ, it's not too late, right?
1: Oh, no, yeah. And we have kids come and then stop coming and then come later. And you can just come and try it. I always tell my high schoolers, you can come one time, decide you hate it, never come back again. But all we ask is if you keep coming, right? We do want a permission slip because on there we get your birthday and your address and we send out birthday cards. And it might have exploding glitter in it. but that's top secret, too.
0: Okay. Well, if they give you whipped cream, you can give them exploding glitter, I guess. All right, well, let's take a quick break, and we'll have more with Emily Loesky and Youth and Families for Christ and what they're up to. And we'll have that in just a few minutes here on The Morning Buzz.
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0: Bad Sons and Communicating here on The Morning Buzz. And we are communicating in our Clear Community Spotlight with Emily Loesky of Youth and Families for Christ. And in the first segment, Emily, we talked about programs. I know you wanted to talk about some quilting in this segment.
1: Yes, we have an awesome group in the community called the Fat Quarters Guild. And we had a huge need, okay? So we have a short bus that we take every Wednesday along with our big bus to pick up middle schoolers from CMS. And our poor little short bus, okay? We are very thankful for it, but the bus seat covers are just so bad, okay? Yeah. And a couple of them, like, the leather parts had just totally unfolded. Mm. So then, like, it was like the cushiony stuff was falling. It was bad, okay? Yeah. And my poor little 5th and 6th graders, and even sometimes the 7th and 8th graders were on that bus, they were like, how's come we're always on this bus? And I'm getting sticky stuff on my shirt.
0: Uh-huh.
1: And so I was like, we gotta fix this, okay? Yeah. And so I cut out a pattern for the bus seat covers along with my lovely coworker who is much more knowledgeable than me when it comes to measuring and such. And we were searching and searching and searching, and then these awesome people at Fat Quarters Guild offered to make us these beautiful bus seat covers, and they're denim, and they're like hard to rip, like mm-hmm. they're very nice, and they got a pull string at the bottom and they fit perfectly. And I wish they could have seen the little kids' faces light up when they came on the bus, okay? It was just a game changer. And so I just want to do a shout out for them and thank them for that. But then also, okay, they made three beautiful, very thankful, beautiful seat covers. But we could totally use a few more.
0: Okay.
1: And so if anybody is really good at quilting, or maybe they have some denim fabric they're not using, or maybe they have another idea for how we could solve this little problem, I would love if they could reach out to us with some ideas or some solutions, or their quilting finesse, okay? We would just really appreciate it, because it's much better, and I'm very thankful.
0: And what's your phone number down there again?
1: 402-564- 3700. And can I just throw out that I had that memorized for once, please?
0: Yeah. I tried to trip you up.
1: Mm-hmm.
0: Do you want to put out your social media stuff, too, so people know?
1: Yeah. Youth and Families for Christ on Facebook. And then I think we're YFFCColumbus.org or something for our website.
0: So they can Google Youth and Families for Christ and
1: yep, and
0: go
1: it'll
0: from
1: pop
0: there.
1: Right up. Yep, especially if you throw in, like, Nebraska at the end.
0: Okay. Yep. Okay. Good idea there. And what else would you like to let people know about while you're here? Or is that pretty much sum things up?
1: Well, I mean, while I...

0: asking our kind, generous people for things, including the roller skates or the bus seat covers. We would also always take, like, Thrive-It cards or Super Saver gift cards, et cetera, et cetera.
1: For prizes.
0: Yes. Well, not even for prizes. Like, so we're a nonprofit organization, so we're always budgeting and all the things, right? But all of our cooking class stuff, that comes from donations. And so if we didn't have donations of food or Thrive-It cards or gift cards, like, we wouldn't be able to have cooking class. And even stuff with my exercise class and CMS club and Monday night and our Tuesday programs, we really rely on donations. And so if people feel called to give or they feel able, we would take gift cards or Thrive-It cards or monetary donations or food. We'd always take food.
1: Even whipped cream?
0: Okay, I suppose yes, whipped cream. I will just say far, far, far, far away.
1: You're going to try. So you shouldn't let the cat out of the bag. Now your students know your phobia of whipped cream.
0: And they're probably going to get me.
1: Probably. All right. Well, sounds like you guys are having a good time as the school year starts off. And best of luck to you.
0: Yeah, thank you so much. And thank you for having me.
1: You bet. Emily Loesky with Youth and Families for Christ. And we're back with more on The Morning Buzz. I've got a look at sports coming up, as well as more of the best music variety, of course, here on Clear 101.
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1: Nebraska offensive coordinator Dana Holgorsen noted Tuesday the Huskers' offense improved in some areas from the opener against Ohio to last Saturday's blowout win over Bowling Green. Two that he mentioned were his quarterback's completion percentage and end-use yards per play. But he also listed one improvement needed.
2: Pass protection. We got to get refocused on that. Anthony got hit a few too many times. You know, doing a good job of protecting the ball. Got to continue to do that. Critical downs were good. The thing I liked more than anything was the lack of critical downs. You know, we did a really nice job of converting on second down.
1: The Huskers will host North Dakota this Saturday. Kickoff 6:15. The pregame starts at 2 on News Talk 900 KJSK, 5:30 on 93.5 The Hawk. Columbus volleyball rallied to defeat Lincoln High in four sets last night. The Discoverers won 21-25, 25-18, 27-25, 25-16. Ashlyn K had 11 kills and 3 aces, 4 CHS, which upped its record to 4-9. SCOTUS volleyball posted a sweep at Aquinas last night. The Shamrocks downed the rival Monarchs 25-13, 25-16, 25-8. SCOTUS improved to 4-3, while Aquinas fell to 0-9. Number 1 Nebraska volleyball takes on 20th-ranked Creighton tonight. The in-state rivals clash at Pinnacle Bank Arena. First serve set for 6 p.m. You can hear it on KJSK, beginning with the pregame at 5. The Huskers are 24-0 all-time against the Blue Jays, but 3 of the last 4 meetings have gone to a decisive fifth set. Meanwhile, Nebraska's volleyball match against Missouri at Wrigley Field that was suspended earlier this month has been rescheduled for next Wednesday. The match will be played in Lincoln with first serve set for 6 p.m. The Columbus softball squad recorded a 14-4 victory in 5 innings at Omaha Central last night. Olivia Schaefer was 3-for-4 with 2 triples and 4 runs. Tressa Kuchera went 2-for-4 with 3 RBIs and 2 runs. And Liberty Boss had 4 RBIs and allowed just 2 earned runs in 5 innings in the circle. The Discoverers are 4-11 and will host Grand Island Thursday. The Columbus Girls Golf Club tied for third place in the Norfolk Invite yesterday. The Discoverers carded a team score of 359, tying with Lincoln East. Omaha Marion won the event at Norfolk Country Club by shooting 313. And both CCC soccer clubs won home matches against Dakota County Technical College on Tuesday. The Raiders women won 6-0, upping their record to 4-1. The Central men won 4-0 and moved to 4-2. That's sports. I'm Kevin McMahon.
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It is time for birthdays and anniversaries here on Clear 101. And on this 16th day of September, they're brought to us, as always, by Runza. Runza makes it all better. Well, let's take a look, first of all, at celebrities who we can wish happy birthday to. How about pop singer Nick Jonas? I think we're going to hear him next hour on Clear. He is 34 years old today. Also, happy birthday to TV actor Chase Stokes, also 34. TV actress Alexis Bidal is 45. Pop singer Joji is 33 today. Rapper Flo Rida turns 47. Happy birthday to Amy Poehler, the actress and comedian, is 55. Jennifer Tilly, another actress, 68 years old today. Happy birthday to actress Kyla Pratt. She is the big 4-0. Pop singer Mark Anthony is 58 today. Happy birthday to comedian Molly Shannon. She is 62. Actor Mickey Rourke, very interesting actor. He is 74 today. Pop singer Richard

0: Marx turns 63. Another singer, Sabrina Bryan, is 42. TV actress Madeline Zima, 41. Golfer Bryson DeChambeau turns 33 today. And basketball player Jackie Young is 29 years old. And let's take a look at the local birthdays and anniversaries, if we have any anniversaries. I know we have birthdays, and a happy birthday to Mandy Loeffler. That is from your friends at Teammates Mentoring. A couple of other Teammates mentors celebrating today, Bailey Lair and Bob Slusarski. Happy birthday to you as well from Teammates Mentoring of Columbus. Happy birthday wishes today to a couple of people from Lynette's Dance Studios. They wish happy birthday to Emma Wangler and Zoe Moore. And over at Columbus Community Hospital, a few folks are celebrating on the 16th day of September. Happy birthday to Sandra Marida, Audrey Robertson, Mandy Loeffler, Carissa Martinson, and Jill Betcher-Bubach today. And we'll do a bit of shuffling and see who we're going to have as a winner of some free runs of food. That is going to be Emma Wangler. Congratulations, Emma. You get to head here to pick up a card for a combo meal of your choice and then over to Renza. And we thank Renza for sponsoring birthdays and anniversaries on Clear 101.
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1: 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It's fabulous. 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
0: What a great place to be.
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5: Here's a check of your latest local and state news. I'm Ryan Kumpf.
6: The Columbus City Council took another step toward finalizing the city's 2026-2027 fiscal year budget Tuesday, reviewing the proposed budget and its related fee schedule, capital improvement plan, and pay plan during its committee of the whole meeting. The proposed 2026-27 budget totals over $98,572,000. The City Council is scheduled to give final consideration and approval to the proposed budget and related plans at its next meeting Monday, September 21st. The city's total assessed valuation increased 6.05% from the prior year, while the city's real growth percentage was 2.46%, according to the Platte County Assessor. Under state law, the city may increase its property tax request by its real growth percentage plus an additional 2% for the 2026-27 fiscal year. That allows the city to increase its property tax request by 4.46% or $337,294 without exceeding the applicable threshold. Finance Director Chris Nordquist estimated the approximate additional property tax impact at $14 for a $100,000 home, $26 for a $200,000 home, and $39 for a $300,000 home.
7: Chance of rain showers with fog and spots today. Otherwise, cloudy skies expected. Daytime highs approaching 67. Winds out of the east, 5 to 10 miles per hour. Overcast tonight. Chance of thunderstorms. Lows dip down to about 63. Chance of thunderstorms with fog and spots early tomorrow. Highs level off around 79. Cloudy skies with a few peaks of sun. Daytime highs approaching 87. Friday, under partly cloudy skies. 76. Saturday, slight chance for showers. Right now, it's 59 degrees.
3: Clear 101.
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0: Lucas Graham here on the Morning Buzz. Good morning, Kevin. Along with a guest, we have Nicole Lindhorst. She is here from the Downtown Business Improvement District, and welcome to the show as our Clear Community Spotlight guest this hour.
1: Good morning.
0: Good morning.
1: Excited to be here.
0: Now, you guys just had your monthly meeting on Monday, so
1: yes. What
0: were the hot topics?
1: Yeah, so we are still working our little tails off trying to get Christmas and all the holiday decorations and that ready to go, but we're really excited. Our 22-foot tree is ordered and it's on its way.
0: Cool.
1: So last year we attempted to have a pretty little tree lighting. It didn't go quite as planned, and so we are going to be ready this year.
0: Okay.
1: This 22-foot tree is going to come already decorated with ornaments and pre-lit, and it's going to be great.
0: Yeah.
1: It's built out in a way that it will actually be able to grow, so we can buy bigger panels and make this tree grow year after year, too. So
0: wow. That's pretty cool. Where'd you find this tree?
1: Oh, we did a lot of research to try to find the best options. But we're going to put it kind of sort of to the north of that sundial in Frankfurt Square.
0: Okay.
1: And our plan right now is to tentatively try to do a fun tree lighting on December 4th. So if people want to mark their calendars for that, that is also when the Parks and Recs is going to be doing their holiday parade. So we're going to kind of do a Frankfurt Square, you know, collaboration with them as well. So that'll be fun.
0: Sounds good. What day of the week would that be?
1: I think this year that's going to be on a Saturday.
0: Okay.
1: Let me look.
0: Which is always good
1: for folks.
0: Just tell
1: you really quick. December is a Friday. It's a Friday night.
0: Oh, okay.
1: December 4th, Friday. Yep.
0: Great. Yeah. Sounds good. What else was discussed on Monday?
1: Well, the next big thing we're working on right now is updating the billboard that's currently on the Viaduct. So if you're going north on the Viaduct, it's there on the right-hand side. The arrow will direct people to go downtown. It's been there for a couple of years, so it's starting to fade, so we're aware of that. And we have got probably six different options that we're looking at, but as a board yesterday, we kind of picked one we thought that fit really well with the brand of our logo for Trackside, and we'll be looking for that to be updated as well.
0: Okay, so that's something new.
1: Yeah.
0: How's everything else progressing as far as improvements in the downtown? Do you do anything for the fall? Does anything have to change as far as the kind of plants and that sort of thing that were out there in the summertime?
1: Yes, so we've got a wonderful volunteer, as everybody knows, Wade Hilker from the college. He comes down and he's in charge of all of our planters, full of them beautiful plants and flowers. So we will always have the plots full. We're discussing the next holiday pot. So this pot that's decorated will be there until it's time to move into our more of our holiday Christmas winter pot. So that was something on the topic last night or on Monday.
0: Mm-hmm.
1: And we're also talking more about the wayfinding signage. We've got a lot of great eat, shop, dine banners on 13th Street. We're extending those into 11th, getting those hung, and then on the avenues as well. So a lot of talk about getting those done and really having to work with Loop about getting, you know, the right poles and power on the poles and kind of all the logistics and behind the scenes things that sometimes take things just a little bit longer.
0: Yeah. All right, Nicole, is this a good time for a break?
1: Or? Yeah,
0: okay.
1: Perfect time. Yeah.
0: Cool. Well, let's take a quick break, and Nicole Lindhorst with the Downtown Business Improvement District will be our guest, and we'll continue on with the conversation in just a few moments here on Clear.

0: 101.
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0: Echo Smith here on Clear 101, and still in the studio with us, Nicole Lindhorst from the Downtown Business Improvement District. She's our Clear Community Spotlight guest this hour. What else do we have that we want to talk about this morning for your organization?
1: Yeah, I did want to mention one other thing about holiday decor. Last year, we were gifted an additional holiday banner on accident from the company. They sent us the wrong one and let us keep it. So the Merry Christmas sign that goes across the street on 13th Street, right there on the square, we're going to get another one similar to that and gift that over onto 11th Street. So just kind of tie together more of the Trackside District in the downtown area. So really excited for that. Again, just working on logistics of electricity, because that one does need electricity, and where exactly we will get that hung, but looking forward to tying that all in together.
0: Yeah, you think those probably go up around December 4th as well?
1: Oh, we hope to have that up a little bit sooner.
0: Okay.
1: Usually end of October, early November is when the city will start putting up
0: even
1: a lot of our... Yes, because we already have that in our possession, so it just needs to get
0: just
1: approval and hung. Yeah, we need a poll. Yeah.
0: Okay. All right, sounds good. What else is going on for you?
1: Well, I just want to remind people, if they haven't been downtown in a while, to take a trip. There's a lot of really great things going on down there, but the lights in the square are something that we added here this summer, and they're similar to the lights that you'll see when you go across the viaduct. They're actually in sync right now with the same colors, but they can be changed for, you know, different holidays, different events, and things like that. Makes it safer, but also just makes it really, the ambiance is just really cool. If you haven't been down there when the sun's set and it's dark, it's really pretty. So make a trip down to the square and grab some lunch during the day and check out the lights at night.
0: Are you excited about this Saturday? They're going to have the Fall for the Arts Festival going on at several businesses.
1: Yes, they have done a lot of work with that, and I'm excited that there's an open mic night as part of that Fall Festival as well. So if you didn't know about that, if you're a artsy person, if you wrote a book or have a harmonica or want to play an instrument, there's open mic night, I believe, at Henry's on the 11th is who's going to be hosting that.
0: Yeah, 11 a.m. to 4 p.m.
1: Yeah.
0: For that part. Okay. And then 11 to 6 overall.
1: Yeah. So that's going to be great. Just as a great free event. You know, it's a fundraiser, of course. So bring some cash and throw them in the tip jars of the entertainers. But it's a great event for the, again, for the downtown with our theater, our movie theater.
0: It's
1: a fundraiser for the Columbus in Action. So,
0: yeah, to restore the theater, and 13 different businesses involved. So that's a pretty big chunk.
1: Yeah.
0: I think you mentioned you're looking for a board member, too.
1: Yes, we are in a position now that we are needing one more board member. To apply, you have to apply to be a board member. You contact Jean at the city. And the qualifications to be on our board is to either own a property or have a business downtown, or you can even live in downtown to be, representative of our board. So if you are somebody who is a mover and shaker and likes to see things happen and is willing to give an hour one time every month, then please apply, and we'd love to entertain that.
0: That's about all it is on the Monday evening meetings, about an
1: hour? We actually meet at 1 o'clock on the second Monday of every
0: Monday
1: month.
0: Monday afternoon meetings.
1: Yes, yes.
0: So you do kind of need somebody that's got that availability.
1: Somewhat flexibility, yeah.
0: Which isn't too bad. That's around lunch hour, too. So if somebody is working, they can probably just
1: take their
0: combine
1: quick lunch
0: it with a lunch hour, yeah.
1: Yeah.
0: Okay,
1: yeah.
0: Sounds cool.
1: Yeah.
0: Anything else we need to touch on this morning?
1: I think that's it. I would just give one more plug about Miracle on 13th Street. That's not really a BID thing, but it's kind of a collaboration with our retailers downtown. But November 19th is the Miracle on 13th Street, or what people used to call the downtown stroll. So mark that on your calendar and plan on coming down and doing some shopping with the retailers, and see, it's a great opportunity to see the lights downtown, too.
0: Yeah, sounds good. Yeah. November 19th. Okay.
1: November 19th, and then the December 4th would be the parade, and hopefully our new tree lighting.
0: Yeah, that'll be awesome. Yeah. And this Saturday, September 19th, again, if you are into the arts or if you want to check it out, they're going to have music, they're going to have poetry, different things at a lot of different businesses.
1: Yeah, that's going to be really fun.
0: Yeah. Well, thanks, Nicole. Appreciate the time.
1: Yeah, thanks for having me.
0: Nicole Lindhorst with the Downtown Business Improvement District. And we have got more of the best music variety coming up in a few here on Clear 101.
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1: 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Coming up tonight on KJSK, our AM sister station, it's News Talk 900 AM. It's Nebraska volleyball, the top-ranked Huskers, taking on their in-state rivals, 20th-ranked Creighton, as the Blue Jays will head down to Pinnacle Bank Arena for a 6 p.m. first serve, 5 o'clock for the start of the pregame tonight on News Talk 900 KJSK. 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
6: Chance of rain showers with fog and spots today. Otherwise, cloudy skies expected. Daytime highs approaching 67. Winds out of the east, 5 to 10 miles per hour. Overcast tonight. Chance of thunderstorms. Lows dip down to about 63. Chance of thunderstorms with fog and spots early tomorrow. Highs level off around 79. Cloudy skies with a few peaks of sun. Daytime highs approaching 87, Friday, under partly cloudy skies. 76, Saturday, slight chance for showers. Right now, it's 59 degrees.

0: Green Day, and that's going to wrap it up on the Morning Buzz for this Wednesday. Have a great rest of your hump day. Time for me to fly. So long for now.
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2: Here's a check of your latest local and state news. I'm Ryan Kumpf. The Columbus City Council took another step toward finalizing the city's 2026-2027 fiscal year budget Tuesday, reviewing the proposed budget and its related fee schedule, capital improvement plan, and pay plan during its Committee of the Whole meeting. The proposed 2026-27 budget totals over $98,572,000. The City Council is scheduled to give final consideration and approval to the proposed budget and related plans at its next meeting Monday, September 21st. The city's total assessed valuation increased 6.05% from the prior year, while the city's real growth percentage was 2.46%, according to the Platte County Assessor. Under state law, the city may increase its property tax request by its real growth percentage plus an additional 2% for the 2026-27 fiscal year. That allows the city to increase its property tax request by 4.46% or $337,294 without exceeding the applicable threshold. Finance Director Chris Nordquist estimated the approximate additional property tax impact at $14 for a $100,000 home, $26 for a $200,000 home, and $39 for a $300,000 home.
3: Chance of rain showers with fog and spots today. Otherwise, cloudy skies expected. Daytime highs approaching 67. Winds out of the east, 5 to 10 miles per hour. Overcast tonight. Chance of thunderstorms. Lows dip down to about 63. Chance of thunderstorms with fog and spots early tomorrow. Highs level off around 79. Cloudy skies with a few peaks of sun. Daytime highs approaching 87. Friday, under partly cloudy skies. 76. Saturday, slight chance for showers. Right now, it's 59 degrees.

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9: Chance of rain showers with fog and spots today. Otherwise, cloudy skies expected. Daytime highs approaching 67. Winds out of the east, 5 to 10 miles per hour. Overcast tonight. Chance of thunderstorms. Lows dip down to about 63. Chance of thunderstorms with fog and spots early tomorrow. Highs level off around 79. Cloudy skies with a few peaks of sun. Daytime highs approaching 87. Friday, under partly cloudy skies. 76. Saturday, slight chance for showers. Right now, it's 58 degrees.

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11: Chance of rain showers with fog and spots today. Otherwise, cloudy skies expected. Daytime highs approaching 67. Winds out of the east, 5 to 10 miles per hour. Overcast. Tonight, chance of thunderstorms. Lows dip down to about 63. Chance of thunderstorms with fog and spots early tomorrow. Highs level off around 79. Cloudy skies with a few peaks of sun. Daytime highs approaching 87. Friday, under partly cloudy skies. 76. Saturday, slight chance for showers. Currently, it's 59 degrees.

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3: Chance of thunderstorms with fog at times this afternoon. Otherwise, cloudy skies expected. Daytime highs approaching 67. Winds out of the east, 5 to 10 miles per hour. Chance of thunderstorms tonight. Lows level off around 63. Cloudy skies expected. Chance of thunderstorms with fog and spots early tomorrow. High temperatures reach up to 79. Cloudy skies with a few peaks of sun. Sunshine mixed with clouds at times. Friday with daytime highs approaching 87. 76. Slight chance of rain showers. Saturday. Right now, it's 59 degrees.

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4: Chance of thunderstorms with fog at times this afternoon. Otherwise, cloudy skies expected. Daytime highs approaching 67. Winds out of the east, 5 to 10 miles per hour. Chance of thunderstorms tonight. Lows level off around 63. Cloudy skies expected. Chance of thunderstorms with fog and spots early tomorrow. High temperatures reach up to 79. Cloudy skies with a few peaks of sun. Sunshine mixed with clouds at times. Friday, with daytime highs approaching 87. 76, slight chance of rain showers. Saturday, currently 61.

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0: the timetable of when crews will be in the different areas of Columbus, you could visit the Columbus City website. Residents can search their addresses and see what approximate dates the utility crews will be flushing in that area of the city. Hy-Vee stores are introducing Senior Wellness Day, a new monthly event to support local seniors by providing them with important information from Hy-Vee's health and wellness experts. 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
1: Chance of thunderstorms with fog at times this afternoon. Otherwise, cloudy skies expected. Daytime highs approaching 67. Winds out of the east, 5 to 10 miles per hour. Chance of thunderstorms tonight. Lows level off around 63. Cloudy skies expected. Chance of thunderstorms with fog and spots early tomorrow. High temperatures reach up to 79. Cloudy skies with a few peaks of sun. Sunshine mixed with clouds at times. Friday with daytime highs approaching 87. 76. Slight chance of rain showers. Saturday. Currently 61.
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4: Chance of thunderstorms with fog at times this afternoon. Otherwise, cloudy skies expected. Daytime highs approaching 67. Winds out of the east, 5 to 10 miles per hour. Chance of thunderstorms tonight. Lows level off around 63. Cloudy skies expected. Chance of thunderstorms with fog and spots early tomorrow. High temperatures reach up to 79. Cloudy skies with a few peaks of sun. Sunshine mixed with clouds at times. Friday with daytime highs approaching 87. 76. Slight chance of rain showers. Saturday. Right now, it's 60 degrees.
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10: Chance thunderstorms with fog at times this afternoon. Otherwise, mainly cloudy skies expected. Daytime highs approaching 67. Winds out of the southeast, 5 to 10 miles an hour. Overcast skies again. Tonight, slight chance of thunderstorms. Lows dip down to about 63. Chance for storms with fog early tomorrow. Highs level off around 79. Cloudy skies expected. Upper 80s Friday. Much cooler Saturday with highs in the mid-70s. And scattered showers possible. Currently, it's 63 degrees.

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7: Overcast skies with fog at times this afternoon with a chance of thunderstorms. Highs around 66. Winds out of the southeast, 5 to 10 miles an hour. Cloudy skies expected again. Tonight, chance of thunderstorms. Lows level off around 61. Chance for storms with fog in spots early tomorrow. High of 77. Overcast skies. Sunshine mixed with clouds at times. Friday with daytime highs approaching 87. 76. Slight chance for showers Saturday. Currently, it's 63 degrees.
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6: Overcast skies with fog at times this afternoon, with a chance of thunderstorms. Highs around 66. Winds out of the southeast, 5 to 10 miles an hour. Cloudy skies expected again. Tonight, chance of thunderstorms. Lows level off around 61. Chance for storms with fog in spots early tomorrow. High of 77. Overcast skies. Sunshine mixed with clouds at times Friday, with daytime highs approaching 87. 76. Slight chance for showers Saturday. Currently, it's 63 degrees.

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1: The Big Red face an in-state rival. 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I'm John Baylor, the voice of Nebraska volleyball. 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
5: Chance thunderstorms with fog in spots tonight. Otherwise, mainly cloudy skies expected. Lows dip down to about 61. Winds out of the east around 5 miles an hour. Cloudy skies expected with fog in spots early tomorrow. Chance for storms. Daytime highs approaching 77. Mainly cloudy skies expected tomorrow night. Lows dip down to about 68. Sunshine mixed with clouds at times, Friday, with daytime highs approaching 88, 76. Slight chance for showers, Saturday. Currently, 63.

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10: Chance thunderstorms with fog in.

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3: Chance thunderstorms with fog in spots tonight. Otherwise, mainly cloudy skies expected. Lows dip down to about 61. Winds out of the east, around 5 miles an hour. Cloudy skies expected with fog in spots early tomorrow. Chance for storms. Daytime highs approaching 77. Mainly cloudy skies expected tomorrow night. Lows dip down to about 68. Sunshine mixed with clouds at times Friday with daytime highs approaching 88. 76. Slight chance for showers Saturday. Currently 64. Clear

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2: Nebraska offensive coordinator Dana Holgorsen noted Tuesday the Huskers' offense improved in some areas from the opener against Ohio to last Saturday's blowout win over Bowling Green. Two that he mentioned were his quarterback's completion percentage and end-use yards per play. But he also listed one improvement needed.
3: Pass protection. We got to get refocused on that. Anthony got hit a few too many times. You know, doing a good job of protecting the ball. Got to continue to do that. Critical downs were good. The thing I liked more than anything was the lack of critical downs. You know, we did a really nice job of converting on second down.
2: The Huskers will host North Dakota this Saturday. Kickoff 6:15. The pregame starts at 2 on News Talk 900 KJSK, 5:30 on 93.5 The Hawk. Columbus volleyball rallied to defeat Lincoln High in four sets last night. The Discoverers won 21-25, 25-18, 27-25, 25-16. Ashlyn Kay had 11 kills and 3 aces, 4 CHS, which upped its record to 4-9. SCOTUS volleyball posted a sweep at Aquinas last night. The Shamrocks downed the rival Monarchs 25-13, 25-16, 25-8. SCOTUS improved to 4-3, while Aquinas fell to 0-9. Number 1 Nebraska volleyball takes on 20th-ranked Creighton tonight. The in-state rivals clash at Pinnacle Bank Arena. First serve set for 6 p.m. You can hear it on KJSK, beginning with the pregame at 5. The Huskers are 24-0 all-time against the Blue Jays, but 3 of the last 4 meetings have gone to a decisive fifth set. Meanwhile, Nebraska's volleyball match against Missouri at Wrigley Field that was suspended earlier this month has been rescheduled for next Wednesday. The match will be played in Lincoln with first serve set for 6 p.m. The Columbus softball squad recorded a 14-4 victory in 5 innings at Omaha Central last night. Olivia Schaefer was 3-for-4 with 2 triples and 4 runs. Tressa Kuchera went 2-for-4 with 3 RBIs and 2 runs. And Liberty Boss had 4 RBIs and allowed just 2 earned runs in 5 innings in the circle. The Discoverers are 4-11 and will host Grand Island Thursday. The Columbus Girls Golf Club tied for third place in the Norfolk Invite yesterday. The Discoverers carded a team score of 359, tying with Lincoln East. Omaha Marion won the event at Norfolk Country Club by shooting 313. And both CCC soccer clubs won home matches against Dakota County Technical College on Tuesday. The Raiders women won 6-0, upping their record to 4-1. The Central men won 4-0 and moved to 4-2. That's sports. I'm Kevin McNam.
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6: The Columbus Water Utility Division will begin their fall hydrant flushing and flow testing on Monday, September 28th. Residents may notice discolored water and low pressure as crews pass through their areas. The flushing and flow testing may last up to 3 weeks. For an interactive map with the timetable of when crews will be in the different areas of Columbus, you could visit the Columbus City website. Residents can search their addresses and see what approximate dates the utility crews will be flushing in that area of the city. 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

0: The Big Red face an in-state rival. Hi, folks. I'm John Baylor, the voice of Nebraska volleyball. Join Lauren Cook West and me on Wednesday, September 16, as the Huskers host the 20th-ranked Creighton Blue Jays at Pinnacle Bank Arena. 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
10: Chance of thunderstorms, fog in spots overnight. Otherwise, mainly cloudy skies expected. Lows dip down to about 61. Winds out of the east, around 5 miles an hour. Cloudy skies with fog in spots early Thursday. Chance for storms, daytime highs approaching 77. Mainly cloudy skies expected Thursday night. Lows level off around 68. High temperatures reach up to 88 Friday under partly cloudy skies. 76 Saturday, slight chance of rain showers. Currently, it's 64 degrees.
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1: 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So definitely list any vehicles you own, but not all your allergies.
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5: Chance of thunderstorms, fog in spots overnight. Otherwise, mainly cloudy skies expected. Lows dip down to about 61. Winds out of the east, around 5 miles an hour. Cloudy skies with fog in spots early Thursday. Chance for storms. Daytime highs approaching 77. Mainly cloudy skies expected Thursday night. Lows level off around 68. High temperatures reach up to 88 Friday under partly cloudy skies. 76 Saturday. Slight chance of rain showers. Currently, it's 64 degrees.
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9: Chance of thunderstorms, fog in spots overnight. Otherwise, mainly cloudy skies expected. Lows dip down to about 61. Winds out of the east, around 5 miles an hour. Cloudy skies with fog in spots early Thursday. Chance for storms, daytime highs approaching 77. Mainly cloudy skies expected Thursday night. Lows level off around 68. High temperatures reach up to 88 Friday under partly cloudy skies. 76 Saturday, slight chance of rain showers. Currently, it's 64 degrees.
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